0: 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It's Stacy. Today, June 8th, is National Best Friends Day. Oh, here's some of our favorite best friends. Woody and Buzz, Cheech and Chong, Snoop and Martha Stewart, Tina Fey and Amy Poehler. Because remember, every brunette needs a blonde best friend.
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1: It's Stacy, and did you listen to the new Evanescence over the weekend? Look, I wasn't trying to give you homework over the weekend, but Evanescence did release that sixth studio album called Sanctuary. It's Afterlife.

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Humans were not created to sit in silence. We were born to be loud. Guaranteed human.

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1: It's Stacey. Thanks for hanging out. So Breaking Benjamin, going to be doing some dates with the beautiful boys of Chevelle. Star set on a lot of those dates, too. There's something wicked new from Ben Burnley and Company.

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97.7 WTF. It's Stacy, and Louder Than Life is back in Louisville this September. So almost 200 bands over 4 days, and we can get you in for the entire weekend. It's quite the hookup. 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

0: Lexington's Rock Alternative. It's 97.7 WTF. It's Stacy. Today, June 8th, is National Best Friends Day. So here's to some of our favorite best friends. We at least hope they're friends in real life. Steve Martin and Martin Short. Patrick and the Sponge. Is it SpongeBob? Is that what he goes by? And Wayne and Garth. You know, because every brunette needs a blonde best friend.
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1: It's Stacy and places for the kids to go this summer. 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

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It's Stacy, and Louder Than Life is back in Louisville this September. So almost 200 bands over 4 days, and we can get you in for the entire weekend. It's quite the hookup. 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
1: It's Stacy and Google's debug program.
0: What do you think that is?
1: It's literally bugs fighting bugs. Fight fire with fire. The initiative of their debug program is to stop bad bugs with good bugs by releasing hordes of sterile mosquitoes to eliminate those that carry disease. So Google wants to release 32 million mosquitoes. I'm sure they counted them into California and Florida as part of its debug program. Yes, Google has a debug program.
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It's Stacey. Sublime, new album coming out this Friday. Good evening. There's a new one from The Warning. Dig these chicks. Am I allowed to say that? I'm a girl. I'm allowed to say that, right? Kerosene.

97.7 WTF, Lexington's Rock Alternative. Stacy with you. You're on June the 8th, which 6-8 is my favorite time signature. Yeah, I'm a nerd. Let's sway.

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It's Stacy, and Louder Than Life is back in Louisville this September. So almost 200 bands over 4 days, and we can get you in for the entire weekend. It's quite the hookup. 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

0: 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It's 97.7 WTF. It's Stacy, and, you know, every blonde needs a brunette best friend. And today, June 8th, is National Best Friend Day. So here's to Wayne and Garth, Tina Fey and Amy Poehler, and Bill and Ted.
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1: It's Stacey and Weezer. 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
1: Serge Tankian, going to be a part of that Power to the People Festival, which is put on by Tom Morello, happening in October, Meriwether, Maryland. 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

0: 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Well, made it through a Monday. Appreciate you stopping in, rocking out with us. It's Chad in for Shroom. Hope your Monday was just fine enough to make it into another Tuesday. Big news today, I don't know if you saw this, big earthquake in the Gulf earlier on Monday afternoon. It was like a 6-point-something or other, one of the largest in the Gulf ever. And people all over the peninsula of Florida felt it, from Orlando to Tampa and back down. I got a bunch of friends posting up like, well, we thought we were passing out. Never felt anything like this. The whole building shook. Pretty crazy to hear that, though, man. No tsunami from that. And then there was that big one in the Philippines on Sunday. No tsunami there either. I guess that's a good thing. Trapped, Breaking Ben. Tons more coming up next. Hang on.
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Ladies and breaking Ben, as we get into a Tuesday morning. When I say Tuesday, just in your brain, you're like, okay, we made it through one day. We'll make it through the second day of the week. Something wicked rocks now.

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Linkin Park announcing some details on their new movie that will hit theaters. It's about the journey, finding out their purpose, how they are in the spot they are in now after the death of Chester. You can find out when that's going to be released. 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Unshattered.

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Well, I made it through Monday. Appreciate you stopping and rocking out. My name is Chad. In for Shroom, Einstein Kills, now in Twisting the Night.

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97.7 WTF. What's going on at Chad? Louder Than Life is back in Louisville this September. Almost 200 bands over 4 days, and we can get you in for the entire weekend. You cannot miss this. 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

0: 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Appreciate you stopping in, rocking on a Tuesday morning. Chat in for Shroom. Your last day to win a trip to Vegas. You need to hang out with us all day long, my friend. The iHeartRadio Music Festival is coming back to Vegas, the T-Mobile Arena, September 18th and 19th. It's going to be a big old party. Two nights, one stage, kick-ass bands. Weezer, Muse, the Goo Goo Dolls, Benson Boone is there. Kenny Chesney, I've always wanted to see him in person. Lainey Wilson, heck yeah. Snoop Dogg, and so many more. You could be there. We'll give you $1,000. Tickets to the show, flights, hotel, everything you need. And this show's not even on sale yet. You can win it before you can buy it. Next chance to win this morning, 9 a.m. Be back here. We'll give you a keyword. You text that into 200-200 for your shot at winning. The Chili Peps, The Warning, and more next. Hang on.
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Really digging these chicks. Their sisters grew up in Mexico, made it to LA, now making it big in rock. Out on tour with Youngblood, which, man, that tour nearly sold out everywhere. It's The Warning and Kerosene. Appreciate you stopping in, rocking.

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Now, made it through your Monday. Now, let's get through a Tuesday together. Thanks for stopping in, rocking out, chatting for Shroom. Pretty Reckless new album comes out here in a couple of weeks. Latest from them when I wake up now.

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Thanks for rocking, chatting for Shroom tonight, or this morning, whatever you want to call it. Black Label Society set a weird record, broke a Billboard chart record for the longest wait to reach top 10. 23 years of appearances without ever cracking the top 10 for Black Label Society, but they're there now, name in blood.

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97.7 WTF. What's going on? It's Chad. Louder Than Life is back in Louisville this September. Almost 200 bands over 4 days. And we can get you in for the entire weekend, man. You cannot miss this. 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

0: Lexington's Rock Alternative 97.7 WTF. Thanks for stopping, rocking in Tuesday morning. We'll get through it together. Hi, it's Chad in for Shroom. I feel like I've been lied to all my life. Guy Fieri, you're the host of Diners, Drive-Ins, and Dive, famous chef. He may be lying to us. You know, he's not 3 million pounds like you would think you would be, eating Diners, Drive-Ins, and Dive food for decades now. Well, there is a guy on social media. His name is Dr. Spaghetti. Examined a bunch of Guy's videos, figured out some of his tricks. It looks like Guy doesn't actually eat the food that he's trying. He says he uses camera cuts. Guy puts food in his mouth, chews it once or twice, and the camera cuts away, letting him spit that food out. Sometimes Guy will eat something, then talk. In those cases, it looked like he's packing the food into his cheeks like a squirrel so he can spit it out off camera after he talks. That's for some pretty crazy stuff. Again, I'm a very trusting individual. Can't lie to me, Guy. Come on, I love you, man. Jimmy Eat World, Blue, Beartooth and more coming up. Hang on.
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97.7 WTF. Thanks so much for stopping in. Rocking out Tuesday morning. Chad in for Shroom Beartooth. Going out on tour this coming November. They'll kick it off in Massachusetts, Magnolia Park. Great band, man, out of Florida. A couple other great bands will be part of that. A lot of people know it's going to sell out too, man. Here's Free.

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97.7 WTF, Lexington's Rock Alternative. Thanks so much for stopping in, rocking out, Chad in for Shroom. Sam Carter from Architects said they had the honor of opening up for Metallica, the 2023-2024 leg of that M72 World Tour. Metallica liked them so much, James Hetfield actually gifted them a celebratory cake and delivered it himself. Thought he would have other people to do that for him. Here's Broken Mirror.

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97.7 WTF. What's going on? It's Chad. Louder Than Life is back in Louisville this September. Almost 200 bands over 4 days. And we can get you in for the entire weekend, man. You cannot miss this. Sign up for weekend passes now. 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

0: 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Thanks so much for stopping in, rocking through the morning. Hi, Chad, in for Shroom as we get you ready for another day full of free money just for hanging with us while you work. It is the 250K USA giveaway. We are celebrating America's 250th birthday, giving you cash to go explore America. Find some new bucket list places you'd like to go, or maybe you do already have a list of bucket list places that you would like to go visit before the day you can't travel anymore. Or some places maybe you grew up, you always wanted to go back and visit, never had the time or money. This could be your time, my friend. 8 a.m. this morning, we'll give you another keyword to enter on our website. When you do that, make sure you answer the phone if it rings afterwards, and you can win $2,500. We'll do that four times every workday all the way through July 4th, celebrating America. Wherever you go, Hawaii, Alaska, Key West, could be your choice, man. Chili's, Five Finger Death Punch, and more next.
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We'll hopefully find a release date here pretty soon. Here's the first track off of that album, Eye of the Storm. 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

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New Evanescence album out now. They'll kick off their world tour. First one that they're headlining in a decade this weekend in Florida. Here's who will you follow.

97.7 WTF, Lexington's Rock Alternative. Well, after 8 years, it is finally official. Breaking Benjamin is ready to release a new album. It is done, ready to go. Probably get that a little later this year after they come back to the States for that big tour with Chevelle. Here's Something Wicked.

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97.7 WTF. What's going on? And Chad Louder Than Life is back in Louisville this September. Almost 200 bands over 4 days. And we can get you in for the entire weekend. You cannot miss this. Sign up for weekend passes now.

0: 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See, here's the way to get through the week positively. It's one more day closer to Friday. Hi, Chad in for Shroom this morning. Thanks so much for stopping in as you are maybe having your coffee, getting ready to go to work or coming home from work. Do you ever catch yourself holding your breath while reading your email, while you're working, or while you're at home reading your personal email? It's called email apnea, and whether you know it or not, that could be adding some unneeded stress to your day. Mental health experts say a lot of people unconsciously stop breathing or take very shallow breaths while reading emails. That could happen during texting and scrolling as well. It happens usually when we're concentrating or feeling pressure to respond. That does kind of make sense, though, because your body thinks the email's a threat. And you're like, how am I going to say this? How am I going to say this? Problem is, shallow breathing can put you in fight or flight mode, raising your heart rate, increasing your stress, leading to headaches, jaw-clenching fatigue. How about we just don't do email anymore? That would be nice, wouldn't it? I think it'll make our lives a lot easier. Three Doors Down, IS9 kills and more next.
1: Yeah, if you could get back to the rock.
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Ice Nine Kills doing the European thing all this month. They've already announced they are coming back to Europe, or going back to Europe, in March of next year. Here's Twisting the Night.

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Yeah, we're pretty much everywhere. 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

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New Papa Roach album. It is being worked on. Jacoby says they continue to write new music. Even if it kills me, rocks your morning now.

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Less falling away.

97.7 WTF. Thanks so much for stopping in, rocking out, making this part of your morning. It's Chad in for Shroom. I love these ladies. Sisters out of Mexico. They moved to LA, got real big, real fast. Now they're on tour with Youngblood. It's The Warning and Kerosene, rocking your morning now.

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What's going on? It's Chad Louder Than Life is back in Louisville this September. Almost 200 bands over 4 days. And we can get you in for the entire weekend. You cannot miss this. 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

0: 97.7 WTF, Lexington's Rock Alternative. Thanks so much for stopping in, Megan. It's part of your morning. Hi, it's Chad in for Shroom as we roll into your very last day to get qualified for a trip to Vegas, where we will get you into a big old party. The iHeartRadio Music Festival is back at the T-Mobile Arena in Vegas. Coming up September 18th and 19th, we want to hook you up with $1,000, flight, hotel, and two tickets to that show before you can even buy the tickets. Great lineup with Weezer, Muse, the Goo Goo Dolls, Snoop Dogg. How about country artists Kenny Chesney and Lainey Wilson? I'd love to see both of them. You can do that, man. This morning, be here at 9 a.m. Mr. Greg Stone, hook you up with another keyword. You can text that into 200-200 for your chance to win that amazing trip. Again, something you cannot buy. You can only win from us. Puddle of Mud, Black Label Society's doing, and more next.
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But they finally done it with Name in Blood. That's a record setter, by the way. 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

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All right, Chad, get out of here. Appreciate you stopping in, rocking out. 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
1: Well, do you got a painting project coming up around the house? 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It's one that's rarely purchased. The color is called offbeat green, and it looks like pea soup, broccoli or something. 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It looks like you puked. 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And a $1,000 Sherman Williams gift card so you can buy more of that puke green paint. Oh, my God. 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But you got to buy the paint. Oh, it's awful. We'll come back. I got Third Eye Blind and some Pop Evil for you as we work our way towards your almanac for the 9th of June.
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Today is the 9th of June. 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You know how it works. You've done this before. It's the same as Rock the Bank, except it's more money and fewer times. All right, your next chance coming up at 8 o'clock this morning.

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The latest Evanescence record, Sanctuary, released last Friday. We've been playing Afterlife for quite some time, and here it is again on the Greg Stone Show.

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1: Today is the 9th of June. Let's take a quick look at rock and roll history, shall we? Happened on this day in 77. I bring it up because it's just odd. George Harrison divorced Patty Boyd. George Harrison, of course, from the Beatles. She would go on to marry George's best friend, Eric Clapton. Don't you think that's kind of weird? And it was on this day in 98, Oasis's Liam Gallagher got into a brawl with Simply Red singer Mick Hucknall. This happened in London at a hotel bar where Liam, who at the time was 25, approached Mick, who was celebrating his 38th birthday. Gallagher took offense with some of the things that Mick had said about the band in a recent interview and started to berate Hucknall. Mick threw Liam against the wall and security broke it up. Too bad. And in 03, Radiohead released their sixth studio album, Hail to the Thief. Les Paul, born on this day in 1915. Ed Simmons from the Chemical Brothers in 70. And Matt Bellamy from Muse, born on this day in 78. If it's your birthday, that's who you share it with. And that's a quick look at it, folks. Your rock and roll almanac for the 9th of June with the Chili Peppers and Nickelback headed your way next.
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Stone Cold Factor, a bunch of Stony Baloney coming up. We're going to learn something, plus a really cool cover of a Michael Jackson classic and some Metallica.

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1: Time to play the game this morning on the Greg Stone Show. Stone Cold Fact or a bunch of stony baloney that if you die while on a flight, they'll leave you in your seat. If you die on a flight, they leave you in your seat. What do you think? Stone Cold Fact or is that a bunch of stony baloney? 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Plus that Metallica I was talking about coming up next.
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4: The loop of Manowar at Nicholasville Road has been cleared. 75 north and south. Southbound looks good so far this morning. Still down to one lane.
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97.7 WTF, Lexington's Rock Alternative. Wrapping up Stone Cold Fact or a bunch of stony baloney that if you die while on a flight, they'll leave you in your seat. Well, that's partially a Stone Cold Fact. If there isn't an empty row to put the deceased person in, they will leave you in your seat. And what flight have you been on recently that has an empty row? I'd just like to be that person. What if this dude died and he was in the middle and both of the people on the aisle and the window have to sit there because there's no other seats available? Right? They'll cover the person with a blanket, everything but their face. Yeah. I had to sit next to a dead dude for 4 hours. You'll never believe what happened to me today. It's Greg Stone. You learn something new every day with Theory of a Dead Man.

0: I have no regrets for paying for the extended warranty on my liver. Yeah. Oh, yeah. It's American made, you know.
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1: Well, it's festival season, folks, and you're bound to see a hippie girl dancing all by herself if you're headed to one. Here is your shot of funny this morning from Graham Elwood.
2: 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Like, literally, it could be like headbanging death metal, you know, just like, and everyone's like, woo, mosh pit in the front, and then right over here will be... Yeah, go for it, Jana Bai, or whatever your hippie name is, you know? Like, I was named after the Hindu goddess of no rhythm, yeah.
1: That is Graham Elwood speaking the truth this morning. We'll get back to it here in just a few minutes. Pearl Jam and some Korn headed your way.
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0: Accoutrement. It's a noun. It's a piece of clothing or equipment that is used in a particular place or for a particular activity. All right, let's use it in a sentence. We came back from the party to her house where she showed me her sexual accoutrements, including the butt beads and the vibrators. Yeah, that works. Accoutrement. It's Craig Stone learning stuff every day, man. I tell you what, listening to this show makes life worth living.

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1: 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I think his name is Rambo. 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
1: 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He's a bad guy. 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
1: We've got a duel, people in the neighborhood today. We're going to Indiana to meet Spider-Man and Florida to meet Rambo. Come on, let's go.
2: Oh, who are the people in your neighborhood? The people that you meet each day.
1: Well, a guy in a Spider-Man mask arrested after allegedly robbing a storage facility in Indiana after riding in on a moped. What are you going to steal with a moped? You know, he's not the real Spider-Man. He's a 37-year-old Norman. He was charged with burglary. Unclear what he got away with, but the whole thing caught on security cameras. Now we go to Florida to visit a guy named Rambo. That's right. Rambo went into his neighbor's garage with a firearm and resisted the deputies who attempted to arrest him. He's just 22. His full name is Josiah Rambo. He's been in trouble with the law quite a few times. He's a convicted felon at 22. Rambo is facing a slew of charges: possession of a weapon by a convicted Florida felon, aggravated assault on a law enforcement officer, resisting an officer, and loitering or prowling. Unclear what he intended to do, but he was up to no good if he had a gun in his hand. Rummaging around somebody else's garage. Some say he was on drugs because he was acting bizarre. It's Florida. Chances are he was on drugs. That flacca, he was there to eat somebody.
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0: 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You're listening to The Greg Stone Show on this Tuesday, and coming up, we're going to hear from Ozzy. What do you think about this AI Ozzy? Sharon took offense to everybody complaining that this is just a money grab. I mean, how else are we supposed to feel about this? Then again, he's your husband, he's your dad, it's really none of our business, but would I pay to see AI virtual Ozzy? Probably not. Not since I've seen Ozzy so many times in my life. If I'd never seen him, that might be a different answer. I've got Under the Graveyard coming up, plus the latest from the Pretty Reckless.
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1: 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That's what Sharon and Jack are telling people anyway. 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

0: Lexington's Rock Alternative, 97.7 WTF. Some Facebook users could be getting a second payment from Meta and their $725 million privacy settlement. So they were hit with several lawsuits over accusations that they improperly shared their data with third-party sources, or our data. The suits were linked to a 2018 Cambridge Analytica scandal where data was used to profile voters. Second payments could start going out as early as today.
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1: Linkin Park just announced that they've got a new movie coming out. It's called Unshatter, and it's going to document kind of their journey of finding purpose following the death of their frontman, Chester Bennington. It was created by Joe Hahn, and it's a behind-the-scenes look at their process of moving forward. No details exactly of when it's coming out. The Emptiness Machine.

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1: Vegas hosting the Carolina Hurricanes tonight, game four of the Stanley Cup Finals. 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

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What's up? It's Allie. Louder Than Life is back in Louisville this summer. Almost 200 bands over 4 days, and we can get you in for the entire weekend. Go get signed up for some weekend passes right now. 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
1: We are celebrating America's 250th birthday by giving you chances to grab cash. 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
1: It's been 30 years since we've had a new album from this band Sublime. And, well, I mean, Bradley Nowell did pass away back in the mid-90s, so it makes sense. In just a couple days, so we'll get that new album on Friday. 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
1: 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Could I jam out to some Papa Roach, Last Resort? 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

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What's up? It's Allie, Louder Than Life. He's back in Louisville this summer. Almost 200 bands over 4 days. And we can get you in for the entire weekend. Go get signed up for some weekend passes right now. 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
1: Well, none of the pundits think that Team USA has a shot in the upcoming World Cup, but who knows? 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
1: The Super Regionals have wrapped up, and now 8 teams head to Omaha, Nebraska for the College World Series. 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

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Last Friday, Evanescence put out their sixth studio album. 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This is off the new album. 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

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What's up, it's Allie. Louder Than Life is back in Louisville this summer. 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
1: Big day for that band Sublime. Coming up on Friday, their first album of new material in 30 years. Bradley Nowell's son is the frontman now, and sure, gimmicky to just plug him in there, but he actually sounds a lot like his dad, and the songs are good. The ones I've heard, anyway. Theory of a Dead Man.

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1: Sharon Osbourne is dismissing claims that, you know, her decision to do an AI Ozzy is a cash grab. Basically, she addressed the criticism from Sabbath fans on their podcast, emphasizing that the avatar will be tasteful and creative and will be controlled by the family and passed down to future generations. Got some Ozzy for you after Rise Against. It kills me.

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It's Mel. Louder Than Life is back in Louisville this September. There's like 200 bands over 4 days, and we can get you in for the entire weekend. Get signed up. 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
1: 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Hello, good afternoon. It's Mel Taylor, and I'm just in for Big Rig this week. I've got some random facts, some rock news, some fun little crazy stories I'll share with you over the next few hours to help you get through your Tuesday afternoon. 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

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Pop Evil with Footsteps. For me, for whatever reason, that is one of those songs that will stick in my head, and I'll be singing it the rest of the day. I mean, like, you know, making dinner, still singing it. It stays the new. It's Touch, Appeal, Stan. This is a request for Jeffrey working today. Thanks so much for listening on the job and whatever you got going on today for your Tuesday.

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Next, you're going to have the animated Ghostbusters Night Shift original. 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

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It's Mel. Louder Than Life is back in Louisville this September. There's like 200 bands over 4 days, and we can get you in for the entire weekend. 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

977 and WTF. Let's take a look today at your random facts. Peacocks hunt, kill, and eat snakes. They only actually eat them if they're hungry, but they will attack any snake that they come across. Indonesia experiences more earthquakes than any other country in the world. Nicolas Cage turned down the roles, actually, of Shrek in Shrek, Neo in The Matrix, Harry in Dumb and Dumber, and Aragorn in The Lord of the Rings. Those roles ended up going to Mike Myers, Keanu, Jeff Daniels, and Viggo Mortensen. I mean, those are some big roles. The FBI followed Russell Crowe around for almost 2 years in the early 2000s after they got a credible threat that Al-Qaeda was going to kidnap him to make, like, this whole cultural play.

0: How about Tupac auditioned for the role of Bubba in Forrest Gump, but obviously he didn't get it. Went to Mikhail T. Williamson. And the root in a root beer is referred to the root of the sassafras tree, which isn't even used in the modern version of root beer. It was banned by the FDA. It was not very good for you. That's a look today at your random facts.
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That's always been one of my favorite videos. Sometimes in the morning when I start up my news and things like that, I will put on a YouTube. 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

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Back in the day, growing up in Austin, Texas, I would just see this guy, you know, random bar downtown. It is Gary Clark Jr. It's Come Together. 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

Lexington's Rock Alternative, 97.7 WTF. Most often, I would not talk about Taylor Swift. However, her and Travis Kelce will allegedly be getting married at Madison Square Garden. I mean, nothing bigger than that in New York City, right? So they say about 1,200 people allegedly have been invited. But that's a pretty tight-knit spot. You know, they can have guests transported in blacked-out buses. You can't take pictures overhead. It's supposed to happen July 3rd. So right around the corner.

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It's Mel. Louder Than Life is back in Louisville this September. There's like 200 bands over 4 days, and we can get you in for the entire weekend. 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

0: 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One of my big stories today is about Ozzy Osbourne. In my rock news, Sharon Osbourne and her son Jack are now slamming the latest accusations that their AI avatar of Ozzy is a cash grab. Jack said it's not a ChatGPT with Ozzy's face on it. He said it's a closed AI. It's not connected to the internet. They build a database and basically said, listen, it's either us and we control it and we put out this digital imprint of Ozzy or somebody else will. Sharon said technology moves on. She's like, I'm not asking you to do anything. I don't need your money. She said, I'm doing very well. And she said the thing for people to actually say like it's a cash grab. She's like, no, you don't know my husband. He would say, knowing that, you know, the end was near, he would say, after I go, how long do you think I'll be remembered? And I think that's what the family is doing. It'll only be a year since Ozzy passed away last year. Bringing back Ozfest this next year. They've also got this AI, and which, by the way, comes out at the end of summer. They're going to travel with it around the world. And there's also an Osbourne cartoon on the way as well. Keeping this memory alive.
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97.7 WTF, Lexington's Rock Alternative. Ozzy, it's kind of crazy thinking next month will mark the one-year anniversary. But the good news is we got a lot of Ozzy love still on the way. It's Rage Against the Machine. Testify. I don't know. You might need this afternoon. I do.

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Lexington's Rock Alternative, 97.7 WTF. Have you had a chance yet to hear the new Shinedown album? Let me tell you what. It is so good. There's like 18 songs, and I feel like just one for every sort of situation that you've gone through in your life or are going through. Shinedown does a good job of making albums like that and relatable to all sort of different life things. It's safe and sounds.

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97.7 at WTF. Scary Movie 6 was number one at the box office over the weekend and brought in about $55 million. Less than what was initially expected. I don't know. I don't even know if I've seen Scary Movie number one. It's just not really my thing. I'd rather watch the OG, like Scream. It's 3 Days Grace. It's so called.

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It's Mel. Louder Than Life is back in Louisville this September. There's like 200 bands over 4 days, and we can get you in for the entire weekend. Get signed up. 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

0: 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Let's take a look today to rock music news. The Linkin Park has announced a new film titled Unshatter. It will document their journey of finding their purpose following the passing of Chester Bennington. The film was created by band member Joe Hahn. It will provide an ultimate, intimate look at the band's process of moving forward. A teaser for the film was already released on social media, if you'd like to check that out. How about Doc Martens? Recently restocked their Metallica 1461 silhouettes after selling out online. It's been out for a while, but if you want the Metallica Doc Martens, they're back. Sharon Osbourne defending the creation of an AI hologram of her late husband, Ozzy Osbourne, dissing claims that it's just a cash grab. She's like, listen, we're trying to keep Ozzy's, you know, his brand and him alive. And how about Red Hot Chili Peppers, Weezer, Ghost, and more have signed on for the new Guitar Hero rock band's like spiritual successor. It's called Stage Tour. It's a rhythm game. The game is set for a fall 2026 release on console and PC platforms. And I don't know, it looks very cool. I always loved rock bands and Guitar Hero. It's a little bit of both.
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0: 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Whatever that you've got's going on. This is for Tamara. She's out finishing up her deliveries this afternoon. It's falling in reverse.
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I'm Mel. And if you have to get up early tomorrow, you might as well wake up and rock with 97.7 WTF, Lexington's Rock Alternative.

97.7 WTF, Lexington's rock alternative. Stone Temple Pilots with Plush. I don't know. That's always been like one of my favorite words. I have no idea why. But a good icebreaker sometimes to ask people is what's their favorite word and most hated words. A lot of body parts pop up in there. 21 Pilots.

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All right, so I am counting down the days. Four more until we officially get the new Sublime album. And Bradley Knowles' son, Jacob, carrying the torch for Sublime, you know, and first full length in 30 years. So quite a big deal. It's Linkin Park. It's one step closer. It's

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97.7 WTF. It's Stacy, and Louder Than Life is back in Louisville this September. So almost 200 bands over 4 days, and we can get you in for the entire weekend. It's quite the hookup. Sign up for weekend passes now. 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
1: It's Stacy. Thanks for hanging out. And in the world of fascinating, they do have Kelsey, who she's the American woman trying to row from California as a solo rower. And the current record of doing just that took 86 days, 10 hours, and 5 minutes. She has done this as a part of a team of four before, so she's no stranger to it. And somehow she's providing updates on social media. I don't know how that works, but you can watch and chronicle her journey. She took off on May 21st.
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1: It's Stacey, and you got The Odyssey from Christopher Nolan coming out in July, and watched Tom Holland being interviewed by Amy Poehler, hearing about it. 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

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Smashing Pumpkins doing Lollapalooza Friday night. 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But Smashing Pumpkins right there with Charlie XCX and a bunch of other bands that you may have never heard of.

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Happy birthday to us all.